there, especially in the Courtside Yacht Club, is line dancing is a long-standing tradition, so here we go. Well, I went down to Courtside to try to sell my wares.

those slow words tell a story. They got it really rough. And living on a fixed income, oh, it's mighty, mighty tough. I'm a deal driving fine cars, got $40,000 trucks. 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
1: Incredible food. 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And you want to say a little something? To welcome to Fern.
2: Yeah.
1: To this feast of a feast of a family, and the new one, and I guess the old ones too, and everybody in between. Yeah. So welcome, Fern.
3: Cheers. Thank you very much.
2: Happy Thanksgiving.
1: The bells of Acrosanti.

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Title, The Groove Juice Special.

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From the troubles of the day, you want to flee. Oh, if the Arctic makes you shiver, and you can't stand lake or river, hop a ship that's heading down to Racy Rio. Now here's a trip that's full of glamour to the land of Toujours L'Amour, spiced with music in a catchy kind of key. So be glad you're in this joyage, and come join us on this voyage.

Just a few miles from Hollywood is the largest studio in the world, the home of Warner Brothers Pictures. 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Equipment, costumes, everything, in fact, from an airplane to a hairpin.

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1: Ooh.
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1: skies are blue.
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1: A doctor? I went to see a noted doctor who's a famous analyst. Then he led me to the couch and he gently took my wrist. I paid him $50.
0: Well, that sounds pretty cheap.
1: Cheap? I should have paid him nothing, 'cause I still can't sleep.
2: 10,436
1: sheep.
2: And one sheep that got away.
1: He took it on the lamb.
2: 10,436

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He just adores his southern drawl. Can't resist his hiya, oh. He says, evening, ma'am. She says, evening, Sam. 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
1: Well, just one moment before you stray. 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

0: Here we are. This is the Warner Studio.
1: Gee, I've never been so thrilled in all my life. Will I meet Dick Powell?
0: Sure, he's working in Dames. That's a new musical picture with Joan Blondell, Ruby Keeler, Zazu Pitts. Oh, a lot of stars. You'll meet them all.
1: When do we start?
0: Right now.
1: Oh, what's that up there?
2: Oh, that's Busby Berkeley on his flying trapeze. He uses that to get all those overhead shots he's so famous for. There's Ruby Keeler, rehearsing one of her dances.
1: Isn't she keen?
3: Hello, Lyle. How are you?
2: Hi, Buzz. Buzz, this is Miss Howson, Mr. Berkeley.
3: Well, glad to know you, Miss Howson. Another candidate for the chorus?
1: No, just a visitor. But I've often wondered where you get all those beautiful girls.
3: You do, huh? Well, they come from all over. You see, they might come from California, Maine, New Hampshire, Vermont, Texas. Really doesn't matter. You see, there are beautiful girls everywhere.
4: Who writes the words and music for all the girly shows? No one cares and no one knows. Who is the handsome hero? Some villain always frames. But who cares if there's a plot or not when they've got a lot of dames? What do you go for? Go see a show for. Tell the truth. You go to see those beautiful...

0: temporary flames. 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But their caresses and home addresses linger in your memory of those beautiful days. Yes?
1: Mr. Earl Farrell to see you.
0: Can't see him.
1: Also, Mr. George Hershwin.
0: Kevin Thorpe. Now, gentlemen. Well?
1: Miss Dolly DeVoe to see you.
0: Sure I am. Miss DeVoe?
2: Yes.
0: Come right in.
2: Thank you. Kind of you to see me.
0: Oh, not at all. Yes?
1: Miss Dubin, Miss Warren, Miss Kelly, Miss...
0: Send them all in. Come right in, girls. Keep your addresses. 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

0: In dit programma dus muziek van Harry Warren. 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
1: All right, get in line. All right, now everybody, quiet, listen to me. Tomorrow morning, we're going to start a show. We're going to rehearse for 5 weeks and we're going to open on scheduled time. And I mean scheduled time. You're going to work and sweat and work some more. You're going to work days and you're going to work nights and you're going to work between time when I think you need it. You're going to dance until your feet fall off and you're not able to stand up any longer. But 5 weeks from now, we're going to have a show. Now, some of you people have been with me before. You know it's going to be a tough grind. It's going to be the toughest 5 weeks that you ever lived through. Do you all get that? Now, anybody who doesn't think he's going to like it had better quit right now. What do I hear? Nobody? Good. Then that's

0: that's fair, only fair. Oh. Come in.
1: They told me I'd find you here.
2: Well, Miss Brock.
1: So you're going to take my place.
2: I'm sorry, Miss Brock.
1: You're nervous, aren't you? Well, don't be. The customers out there want to like you. Always remember that, kid. I've learned it from experience. And you've got so much to give them. Youth and beauty and freshness. Do you know your lines? And your songs? And your dance routine? Well, you're a cinch.
3: Nice now.
2: Do you think I look all right?
1: You look adorable. Now go out there and be so swell that you'll make me hate you.
2: Thanks.
4: Remember, girls, I want a straight line all the way through, understand? Margarita, you're the first one. Now give me a great big smile. Come on.
5: All right, now get ready. 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

0: right, now get Sawyer.
1: Look here.
0: But you don't got it on?
1: You ain't even to say a word to her. Not a single word. All right, break up. Pay no attention to her. Break up.
0: Hey, Sawyer, you listen to me. Can you listen hard? 200 people. 200 jobs, $200,000, 5 weeks of grind and blood and sweat depend upon you. It's the lives of all these people who've worked with you. You've got to go on, you've got to give, and give, and give. They've got to like you, got to. Do you understand? You can't fall down. You can't, because your future's in it, my future, and everything all of us have is staked on you. All right, now I'm through. But you keep your feet on the ground, and your head on those shoulders of yours, and go out and soar. You're going out a youngster, but you've got to come back a star.
2: All aboard the Niagara Limited.
3: Come on, let's go.
4: All right, what's your light, Jane?
5: All right, girls, come on, snap into it. Hurry up, come on, kids. Get going. All right, take it away.
6: Now that we have had the rice and flowers, the knot is tied. I can visualize such happy hours right by your side.
7: The honeymoon store is one that you'll adore.

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Still they go and shuffle, shuffle off to Buffalo. 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
1: 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You got by, but you're not through yet. The toughest part's coming. You can't be a flash in the pan. There isn't a natter on this stage who doesn't know what you're going through, who isn't pulling for you. Oh, that's fine. Now you got to rest. Rest and relax. And save it, because you're going to need it.
2: Say, you getting a kick out of it?
3: Of course, aren't you?
2: Oh, I don't know. You suppose anybody will even know I'm in the show?
3: I will.
2: Gosh, does it make any difference to you?
3: Gee, Billy, I've always been for you, ever since that first day.

0: Patty, how you doing?
1: Well, just a minute. All right.
0: Say, aren't you dressed yet?
1: Well, not quite.
0: Well, look, we go on a couple of minutes. You're not nervous, are you?
1: Well, not while you're here. What is this? Every time I see you two, you're kissing.
0: Well, you always catch us when we're rehearsing.
1: I've stood enough of this nonsense. It'll stop at once.
0: Mrs. Prentice, you might as well realize this now. Anne and I are going to be married.
1: Married? How perfectly ridiculous. I'll have you run out of the hotel. I'll have you run out of the state. You male gold digger.

0: We have no time to lose.
1: Why not?
0: Because you've got to tell Anne you're going to marry her right away.
1: Oh, then I better call up my tailor about getting a new blue suit.
0: Oh, those of you exasperate me at times.

0: waiting long, darling?
1: Well, long enough.
0: Mark would wear grouchy, aren't we?
1: Oh, no, not that, but...
0: What?
1: Well, dear, it's just that I'm getting tired of this hiding in doorways and sneaking in and out of places. Always keeping undercover, why I'm beginning to feel like a criminal.
0: There's nothing criminal in that, is there?
1: No, there's nothing criminal in that.

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Just give it a little life, you know, sort of. And not a prep, sort of. Quiet, please!

0: Oh, sir, you've just got to get better. Especially before your next premium comes due.
1: What's the use? What have I got to live for?
2: Why, everything, J.J. You're just in the prime of life. You're right at the peak. Well, you'll soon be the old hard-fisted, fire-eating producer again. Think of your responsibilities. Think of the audiences of America. The millions of them. Think of posterity. Well, you can't let them down. You may be broke, but you've got us, and we're going to get together and go out and put you right back on your feet where you belong. We're going to put you on your feet, the greatest show you ever saw in your life.
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4: Well, that's right. 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The curtain goes up on time.

I could snare some millionaire, I'd have a lovely love affair, for he's the kind of man I could adore. Yes, I wouldn't care if he's a wreck, as long as he could sign a check and keep the wolf away from my front door. I'd be willing to take my chances. If his finances were okay, I'd make him pay. Or am I too brutal? Maybe. I'd encourage his bold advances. And if he got reckless, I'd get a necklace, diamonds and things. A nice old man with lots of wealth who isn't in the best of health. Who could ask for more? See what I mean? A sudden love attack, and I'd have all his jack, for love is just like war.